0: Una radio hecha de grandes canciones. 99.9 La 100.
1: This is now this next song is turned into a duet. So that's the way we like it, I think. We'd like everybody to join in. This is a song called Love of My Life.

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And I think to myself, why now? Why me? Why?

0: 99.9. Así es.
1: Ladies and gentlemen, good morning. What a beautiful day to be alive. You know, we only bring you the greatest and the smoothest. And today, a great number by Diego Torres.